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1: Gonna stomp our boots to the neighbors, call the cops. 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Turn the dial way up to 10, then we'll turn it up again. And wake up

0: Радио «Столица». Рухаемся разом.
1: I've been lost inside a million eyes. They don't see me, they don't know what it's like. Training colors into black and white. No one's reading all the words that I write.